Def Leppard. Pour Some Sugar on Me. It's just great songs for your weekend on Gold. And if you have a pressing bill that is frightening, quite frankly, I mean, they come in and you go, oh, not now. No, don't have the money for that. Well, you've got to get it into the bank of Christian so he can pay it. You can do that at thegoldwebsite.com.au. And it doesn't matter how much your bill is or what it's for. Just leave it up to him. Def Leppard, Pour Some Sugar on Me. It's just great songs for your weekend on Gold. And if you have a pressing bill that is frightening,

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1: 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Happy birthday to Adam Thompson from Chocolate Starfish. It's This Week in Music on Gold.